waiting for this moment, baby. And I'm gonna get down with her soon, knowing all along that it was going to happen. She's on her way, and I just can't wait, even through the moments of doubt, baby.

0: We made it, man. That was atrocious.
1: Cool.
0: Thanks, Pat. Thanks a lot, Matt. Thanks, fellas. Nice,

0: Thanks, Ellen. Okay, put the red light off.
1: This is Johnny Rhythm just saying good night to you all, and God bless you.